You can see the sky, not neon signs and billboards, but just the sky. There are places with dirt on the ground without miles of asphalt.

Okay, how many people in here have ever been in love? I know none of the guys gonna raise their hand, but how many of y'all ever been in love? Well, I know none of the guys been in love. We don't get in love, right? Oh, let this black man right here tell what his idea of love is. Because now all the time we hear young black men talk about love. About your...

Unfortunately, tonight his doctors have advised him to give that sore throat a rest. The selection he was going to perform was Nessun Dorma. Two nights ago at Music Cares, another legendary voice performed that same song, one you might not expect. She's agreed to step in for a friend, Luciano, literally at a moment's notice. Ladies and gentlemen, Aretha Franklin!

0: Aretha Franklin. Luciano, I know you're at home cheering Aretha. Cheering quietly, but cheering nonetheless. On behalf of the Recording Academy, it gives me great pleasure to present you with this year's Grammy Living Legend Award in absentia. I know you've promised to be here next year to accept the award. Living is the perfect word for you, Luciano, for not only do you possess one of the greatest voices ever, but your spirit and zest for life is singular. You give your all, and each and every time you walk on stage. And speaking personally, there's no greater thrill on earth for me than to be in the audience witnessing a Pavarotti performance. And I know I'll be doing so again very soon. There's no one more deserving of this honor than you. And the entire world is a better place because we are fortunate enough to share it with you. I'm taking this home and keeping it until I see you or until I become a living legend. I think I'll be seeing you first. Congratulations. Ciao, Luciano.
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Such a guy, I hated him. 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I had to make a plan to pass the border.

you know, the world is getting smaller. 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

Boulevard. Boulevard Street. Noiz bait nitaz jakinei ez gero zeo zer, badakizu non galdetu. Donostiko